Idelang Pariyat. First, we take a look at the headlines. Budget session of the 16th Assam Legislative Assembly commences. BRICS heads of anti-drug agencies meeting begins in Guwahati. Manipur government condemns the killing of two Assam Rifles personnel in militant ambush. And industry representatives and Meghalaya State Pollution Control Board say pollution levels in Bernihat have declined. And now the news and details. The budget session of the 16th Assam Legislative Assembly commenced yesterday. The government informed that land rights were being extended to tea garden workers under the Assam Tea Garden Workers Land Rights Act. AIUDF MLAs sought a discussion alleging that indigenous citizens were being harassed in the name of detection and deportation of illegal foreigners. The Speaker, however, declined to admit the adjournment motions, observing that the issues raised were not matters of sudden or urgent public importance. In protest, opposition members entered the well of the House, raised slogans and staged a walkout. The proceedings thereafter continued with the question hour. The BRICS heads of anti-drug agencies meeting began in Guwahati yesterday. Delegates from BRICS member countries are participating in the two-day meeting organized by the Narcotics Control Bureau under the Ministry of Home Affairs. Director General of the Narcotics Control Bureau, Anurag Garg, who is heading the Indian delegation, said the expansion of BRICS has strengthened the grouping's capacity to address global challenges, including drug trafficking and substance abuse. He proposed the establishment of a dedicated BRICS virtual working group for regular intelligence sharing, analysis of trafficking trends, and coordination of joint law enforcement efforts. Union Minister of State for Home Affairs Nityanand Rai held a review meeting along with Mokachung Deputy Commissioner Ajit Verma and heads of departments to assess ongoing development schemes in Nagaland yesterday. He inspected development projects funded under the Ministry of Development of Northeastern Region's Purvottar Sampark Setu program. Mr. Rai met members of the Ungma Council and paid a courtesy visit to Padmashri awardee Guru Sangyosang S. Pongnanga. The minister said Nagaland's rich and diverse cultural heritage, which are reflected in its art, music and folk traditions, is one of the state's greatest strengths. Prime Minister Narendra Modi's focus on the development of the Northeast has accelerated infrastructure development, protected indigenous culture and improved the quality of life in Nagaland, he said. Industry representatives and the Meghalaya State Pollution Control Board yesterday said pollution levels in Bernihat have declined. Minister and Jirang MLA Sasthani Sotun convened a meeting to discuss measures to reduce air pollution and address public health concerns. Residents of Bernihat highlighted issues including foul-smelling emissions and illnesses allegedly linked to pollution. Mr. Sotun directed the Pollution Control Board to investigate the source of the emissions and monitor industries violating environmental laws. He stressed that tackling pollution requires close coordination between Meghalaya and Assam, as industries operate on both sides of the interstate boundary. The meeting also discussed long-term solutions to improve air quality and address concerns raised by local residents. The local MLA said that the need for a regional pollution control board office in Bernihat would be taken up with Chief Minister Conrad K. Sangma. Police team from the Anti-Narcotic Task Force Special Operations Team and Infiltration Wing conducted a raid at Loam Survey in Shillong yesterday targeting drug users and peddlers. A couple, identified as Rahim Ali and Jai Banu, hailing from Assam, was arrested while others had fled the scene. The officers seized 116 drug-filled vials from their possession. A case was registered in this regard under the NDPS Act and investigation is underway. Tripura Chief Minister Manik Saha has said that the life and ideals of Syama Prasad Mukherjee represent an important chapter in India's national movement and continue to inspire generations. Mr. Shah was speaking at a function to cement the foundation for the installation of a full-length statue of the leader at Syama Prasad Mukherjee Town Hall by the Agartala Municipal Corporation yesterday. The Chief Minister highlighted the significant contributions of Syama Prasad Mukherjee towards safeguarding the country's unity and integrity. The Bharatiya Janata Party Nagaland State Unit observed the 125th birth anniversary of Bharatiya Jana Sangh founder Syama Prasad Mukherjee at the party's state headquarters in Kohima yesterday. Deputy Chief Minister and BJP Legislature Party leader Y. Patton described Syama Prasad Mukherjee as a visionary leader whose life was dedicated to service, courage and nation building. Mr. Patton highlighted that as Vice Chancellor of Calcutta University, Syama Prasad Mukherjee had introduced progressive reforms by promoting Indian languages and culture alongside modern education and scientific research.
The government of Manipur has condemned the killing of two Assam Rifles personnel in an ambush by militants near Nungshankong in Ukhrul district under the jurisdiction of Ukhrul police station yesterday. Governor Ajay Kumar Bhalla, Chief Minister Yumnan Khemchan Singh, Home Minister Govindas Kongthujam and others condemned the attack. Chief Minister Yumnan Khemchan Singh maintained that the government will not tolerate acts of violence. Culprits responsible will be arrested soon, the Chief Minister asserted. Manipur Chief Minister Yumnan Khemchan Singh handed over financial assistance of 1 lakh rupees each for medical treatment to 26 internally displaced persons residing at a relief camp in Imphal yesterday. The Chief Minister assured every possible assistance to IDPs suffering from chronic diseases. A Gram Sabha held yesterday at Bagmara Gram Panchayat under Dukli Rural Development Block in Tripura approved the allotment of 349 houses under the Pradhan Mantri Awas Yojana Grameen or the PMAYG. The beneficiary selection and house allotment process was completed during the meeting. Tripura Legislative Assembly Deputy Speaker and local MLA Ram Prasad Paul said the PMAYG scheme, implemented jointly by the central and state governments, is helping provide permanent homes to homeless and economically weaker families. He urged beneficiaries to complete construction on time and called on officials to ensure government welfare schemes reach every eligible citizen. Tripura Tourism Minister Sushanta Chowdhury said the state government is committed to development with transparency and accountability. Reviewing projects under the MLA Area Development Scheme yesterday, Mr. Chowdhury said that development works were being carried out on time with focus on good governance, transparency and inclusive growth to ensure government benefits reach the underprivileged. Minister Shukla Charan Nuatia yesterday said the Tripura Corporation Development said the Tripura Corporation Department is working to strengthen rural economy. He was addressing the Cooperative Week celebration at Gabardi Bazaar in Sepahi Jela district yesterday, organized to mark the 5th anniversary of the Union Minister of Cooperation. The minister said the centre and the Tripura government were jointly promoting cooperative initiatives in line with Prime Minister Narendra Modi's vision of a Viksit Bharat by 2047. The minister inaugurated a mini shopping mall established by the Gabardi large-sized Adivasi Multipurpose Cooperative Society to improve local marketing opportunities and to boost rural economic activities. The annual Bedin Klam Festival of Senjrat Jowai in Meghalaya commenced yesterday with observance of Kasni Pansin, marking the beginning of the four-day and three-night religious celebration. During the inaugural rituals, residents of the Chilanraj locality retrieved the sacred Kasambut Khnong from a forest and carried it in a traditional procession accompanied by drums and puri. Devotees from the Nyamtare community escorted the sacred log to Lum Suyung, where it will remain for two nights. It will then be taken back to Klet Chenong as part of the Jantia Festival's religious ceremonies. The 8th of July 2026, which is this Wednesday, has been declared as a local holiday in West Jantia Hills district on account of Bedin Klam Festival at Jowai. Meghalaya Sports and Youth Affairs Minister Violet Mickey Shilla yesterday inaugurated a new viewpoint at Padenchang Chattingit under Tatlaskin Community and Rural Development Block in West Jantia Hills. Developed through the Chief Minister's Catalytic Fund, the viewpoint is expected to become a new tourist attraction along the Jowai Dauki Road. Deputy Commissioner Abhinav Kumar Singh and local leaders attended the program. The minister said the site was identified during the Chief Minister Conrad K. Sangma's earlier visit, and he announced plans to develop tourist rest areas and retail shops nearby to further promote tourism and create livelihood opportunities for the local residents. Sikkim mountaineer Shering Chodhen successfully scaled Mount Elbrus, which is 5,642 meters, the highest peak in Europe, in Russia. The achievement marks her second successful climb in this prestigious Seven Summits Challenge following her ascent of Mount Kilimanjaro in August 2025. Her latest feat is a proud milestone for Sikkim and brings her one step closer to conquering the highest peak on each of the world's seven continents. Now we take a look at the headlines once again. Budget session of the 16th Assam Legislative Assembly commences. BRICS heads of anti-drug agencies meeting begins in Guwahati. Manipur government condemns the killing of two Assam Rifles personnel in militant ambush, and industry representatives and Meghalaya State Pollution Control Board say pollution levels in Bernihat have declined. And with that, we end the Northeast News Bulletin from Akashvani Shillong. Have a nice day.

Ahmedabad in a span of 70 minutes, killing 56 people and injuring 200 others. Some hospitals in the city were also targeted. A special court in 2022 sentenced 38 Indian Mujahideen members to death. The court had also sentenced 11 other convicts to life imprisonment. Mizoram's Natural History Museum has been notified as India's 21st designated repository under the Biological Diversity Act 2002. The Ministry of Environment, Forest and Climate Change has notified the institute National Biodiversity Authority. Designated repositories constitute an important component of India's biodiversity governance framework by preserving authenticated biological specimens. By Jammu and Kashmir. A 48-hour deadline to the government in Islamabad threatening a grand and final response on the 9th of July. Declaration the committee announced if their conditions remain unfulfilled. In a formal declaration, the committee announced that its current sit-in protest will persist indefinitely until all of its demands are satisfied. Benchmark domestic equity indices were trading in positive zone during the afternoon session today. The Sensex climbed 132 points to 78,417, while the Nifty advanced 33 points to 24,463 when reports last came in. And with that, we end this news bulletin.

0: आइए सुने त्रिवेणी।
1: President Prabowo Subianto in Jakarta, MOUs exchanged in several areas including critical minerals, technology, agriculture and maritime security. Prime Minister Modi conferred Indonesia's highest honour, Bintang Adipurna, of the Republic of Indonesia in Jakarta. Gujarat High Court upholds death sentence for 38 accused and life term for 11 persons in 2008 Ahmedabad serial blast case. President Draupadi Murmu flags off trophies of Duran Cup Tournament 2026 in New Delhi today. And southwest monsoon to further advance into parts of Gujarat, Haryana, Punjab and Rajasthan during next 3 days. Prime Minister Narendra Modi held delegation-level talks with his Indonesian President Prabowo Subianto in Jakarta to review the full spectrum of bilateral ties and provide fresh momentum to the comprehensive strategic partnership between the two countries. The two leaders also witnessed the exchange of Memoranda of Understanding, MOUs, aimed at enhancing collaboration in areas of mutual interest. Speaking at a joint press conference with the Indonesian President in Jakarta, Mr. Modi said growing mutual trust has strengthened cooperation in defense, security and the maritime sector, with both countries agreeing to expand defense exchanges, disaster management cooperation and industrial collaboration. The two leaders also reaffirmed their commitment to strengthening the Indonesia comprehensive strategic partnership. During talks in Jakarta, the two leaders witnessed the signing of several MOUs covering defense, critical minerals, agriculture, steel, maritime cooperation, and emerging technologies. They agreed to set up a branch of IIM Bangalore in Jakarta. The two sides also agreed to strengthen collaboration in manufacturing, food security, and digital technology.
2: भारत और इंडोनेशिया के लिए गरीबी को परास्त करना और अपने नागरिकों तक कल्याणकारी योजनाओं का लाभ पहुंचाना सर्वोच्च प्राथमिकता है। हमने इंडोनेशिया के साथ अपनी मिड डे मील स्कीम और पब्लिक डिस्ट्रीब्यूशन 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
1: Mr. Modi expressed gratitude after being conferred Indonesia's highest civilian honor, Bintang Adipurna of the Republic of Indonesia. He dedicated the award to the people of India and described it as a reflection of the enduring historical and civilizational ties between India and Indonesia.
2: सबसे पहले मैं इस गर्मजोशी भरे स्वागत के लिए अपने मित्र प्रेसिडेंट प्रभवो को उनका हृदय से आभार व्यक्त करता हूं और आज उनके आत्मीयता भरे निमंत्रण पर इंडोनेशिया की यात्रा करते हुए मुझे बहुत खुशी हो रही है। आज सुबह मुझे आदर के साथ इंडोनेशिया का सर्वोच्च सम्मान दिया गया है। ये सम्मान कोटि कोटि भारतवासियों का है, इंडोनेशिया के लोगों की भावनाओं का है।
1: Mr. Modi said the partnership is advancing across a wide range of sectors, including development, security, technology, culture and education, expressing confidence in the future of bilateral ties. He said a new golden chapter in the India-Indonesia partnership begins today.
2: Hum development, security, technology, culture aur education har kshetra mein mahatvapurna kadam badha rahe hain. 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
1: The Prime Minister said an agreement signed today will make India's high quality and affordable medicines more easily available to the people of Indonesia. He added that India will contribute to the capacity building of Indonesian doctors and healthcare professionals. Mr. Modi said both sides have reached an important understanding to strengthen supply chain resilience in critical minerals and steel. He added that companies from the two countries are beginning new partnerships in stainless steel and rare earth magnets. The Prime Minister said India's Unified Payments Interface, UPI, will soon be integrated with Indonesia's payment system, promoting both ease of doing business and ease of travel.
2: People-to-people ties हमारे संबंधों की सबसे बड़ी शक्ति है. हमें बहुत खुशी है कि भारत की UPI इंडोनेशिया के पेमेंट सिस्टम के साथ इंटीग्रेट होने जा रही है. इससे ease of doing business और ease of travel दोनों को ही बल मिलेगा.
1: Earlier, Prime Minister Modi received a ceremonial welcome at the Istana Merdeka, the presidential palace. Defence Minister Rajnath Singh also congratulated Prime Minister Narendra Modi on being conferred with Indonesia's highest civilian honour, the Bintang Adipurna of the Republic of Indonesia. In a social media post, Mr. Singh said this exceptional honour is a resounding recognition of Prime Minister Modi's visionary leadership, transformative statesmanship and steadfast commitment to advancing India's national interests. External Affairs Minister Dr. S. Jaishankar said the conferment of Bintang Adipurna of the Republic of Indonesia Medal of Honour upon Prime Minister Modi is a matter of immense pride for all Indians. The Gujarat High Court today upheld a special court order sentencing 38 convicts to death and 11 others to life imprisonment in the 2008 Ahmedabad serial blasts. A division bench of Justices A.Y. Kokje and Sameer Dave rejected all appeals against the order of the lower court and upheld its verdict, confirming the sentences to members of the terror outfit Indian Mujahideen in the case. On July the 26th, 2008, a series of 21 bomb blasts ripped through Ahmedabad in a span of 70 minutes, killing 56 people and injuring 200 others. Some hospitals in the city were also targeted. A special court in 2022 sentenced 38 Indian Mujahideen members to death. The court had also sentenced 11 other convicts to life imprisonment. The government has debunked videos circulating on social media falsely claiming that the Chinese army has entered 60 kilometers into India. The fact-check unit of the Press Information Bureau said the claim is fake. It further clarified that the videos being circulated are unrelated and not from the India-China border. Amid the political storm intensifying in Pakistan-occupied Kashmir, POK, the Jammu-Kashmir Joint Awami Action Committee has issued a 48-hour deadline to the government in Islamabad, threatening a grand and final response on July 9th if their conditions remain unfulfilled. In a formal declaration, the committee announced that its current sit-in protest will persist indefinitely until all of its demands are satisfied. The committee has called upon residents throughout POK and members of the Kashmiri diaspora to participate in the protest scheduled for July the 9th. Thousands of people took to the streets demanding an end to the alleged blockade, restoration of communication services, uninterrupted supplies of food and medicines, the release of detained leaders and implementation of a 38-point written agreement. This is Akashwani giving you the news. For quick news updates round the clock, follow us on our X handle at AIR News Alerts. And for details of stories and more, log on to our website www.newsonair.gov.in and download News on AIR app. Welcome back to the Midday News. President Draupadi Murmu unveiled and flagged off the trophies of Durand Cup Tournament 2026 in New Delhi today. Addressing the gathering, the president said this year new teams will compete to become the champions of the Durand Cup, the President's Cup and the Shimla Trophy. Expressing happiness over the participation of the Sri Lankan team in this year's tournament, President Murmu said the inclusion of new teams would make this historic competition even more popular. The president extended her best wishes to all the teams and players participating in the tournament.
3: हम वर्ष 2047 तक भारत को विकसित राष्ट्र बनाने के लक्ष्यों के साथ आगे बढ़ रहे हैं। मुझे विश्वास है कि जिस प्रकार फुटबॉल में खिलाड़ी एक दूसरे का सहयोग करते हुए टीम को विजेता बनाते हैं, उसी प्रकार हम सभी देशवासी एक दूसरे के साथ देते हुए विकसित भारत के लक्ष्यों को प्राप्त करने में सफल होंगे।
1: The Union Ministry of Tribal Affairs Ministry has unveiled a renewed vision for strengthening tribal research institutes as engines of knowledge, innovation and evidence-based policymaking for tribal development, inaugurating a national workshop in Bhubaneswar today. Union Tribal Affairs Minister Joel Oram called for integrating indigenous wisdom with cutting-edge technology to preserve tribal heritage and promote inclusive growth. Our correspondent reports.
4: The two-day national workshop on strengthening tribal research institutes began in Bhubaneswar this morning, bringing together policymakers, researchers, academicians and technology experts from across the country. Inaugurating the workshop, Union Tribal Affairs Minister Joel Oram said, tribal research institutes must evolve into centers of excellence that seamlessly blend indigenous knowledge with modern research and technological innovation. He underscored the need to preserve tribal languages, culture and traditional knowledge while leveraging digital technologies and artificial intelligence to strengthen research, documentation and policy formulation. A major highlight of the workshop was the launch of TriveX, a first-of-its-kind digital learning platform dedicated to tribal arts, culture, languages and traditional knowledge. Prakash Das, Akashwani News, Bhubaneswar.
1: Union Home Minister Amit Shah today launched the mission to plant 70 lakh saplings in Delhi under the Ek Ped Maa Ke Naam Abhiyan to increase green cover in the national capital. Speaking on the occasion, Mr. Shah said this campaign is a significant initiative aimed at transforming Delhi's environment. He said Prime Minister Narendra Modi had launched the Ek Ped Maa Ke Naam campaign to promote environmental conservation. The Home Minister highlighted that the government is continuously working to clean the Yamuna River. The Enforcement Directorate today conducted searches at five premises in and around Kolkata in the case of dishonest financial dealings and routing of suspected funds in the bank accounts of Trinamool Congress. The preliminary investigation by ED has revealed that huge funds of more than 150 crore rupees have been routed through aviation and travel companies for suspicious purposes. The sixth batch of pilgrims for the ongoing Sri Amarnath Yatra was flagged off from the Bhagwati Nagar base camp in Jammu early this morning amid tight security arrangements. Our correspondent reports that a total of 8,815 pilgrims left for the Holy Cave Shrine in Kashmir. The Indian Meteorological Department, IMD, has said conditions are favourable for southwest monsoon to further advance into some more parts of North Arabian Sea, Gujarat and remaining parts of Haryana and Punjab and Rajasthan during the next 3 days. The Weather Department forecast heavy rainfall over parts of coastal Karnataka, Gujarat, Konkan, Goa and Madhya Maharashtra today. In Gujarat, heavy monsoon rains continue to lash several parts of the state, especially in Saurashtra and South Gujarat region, with Vapi and Valsad district recording a maximum of 8.5 inches rainfall in the last 24 hours, a report.
5: Heavy rains have affected normal life in the state, leading to temporary relocation of over 700 people, closure of 80 regional roads and power disruptions across multiple rural pockets. Waterlogging in the Mumbai division has led to cancellation of major trains heading from Ahmedabad, Surat, Jamnagar and Okha. As a precautionary measure, schools and Anganwadis in Surat and Navsari districts have been ordered to remain closed today. Meanwhile, the IMD has maintained its active warning for heavy to exceptionally heavy spells across South Gujarat and parts of Saurashtra, advising fishermen to avoid venturing into the Arabian Sea until 9th of July. Aparna Khunt, Akashwani News, Ahmedabad.
1: In men's cricket, India will take on hosts England in the third T20 International.